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0: We did. We survived. We got through it here. It's 96.7 KCAL Rocks. System of a Down from Moreno Valley this afternoon. Daryl with you. Joined right now by Bob, rocking with us in Ontario, man. Everything good? What you got going today?
1: Yep, just enjoying the day.
0: Yeah, we slid back into that great spring weather, man. Caller 25, Bob.
1: Oh, it's awesome.
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1: All right, man. Rock on.
0: That's an awesome summer night right there, man. Enjoy. It's coming up August the 18th. Have a great time.
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0: 96.7 KCAL Rock, Cypress Hill. Another band that's going to be up there at that massive Aftershock Festival. You could be there, too, with VIP passes. Win the big KCAL getaway to Aftershock. It's going to be amazing. Are you hanging with Daryl? Earlier, I was seeing a big study talking about how people feel like they're just not having nearly enough fun anymore. They say they're missing about 2.5 hours a day of fun. 17 hours a week. They demand more fun. And welcome to the club, right? Comedian Nick Griffin. He has some thoughts, right?
1: It's hard to feel good, you know, especially as an adult. And you could kind of see it coming, couldn't you? Remember when you were a kid and you'd look at your parents and they always seem anxious and kind of pissed off? And you'd be like, geez, what's their problem? Then you get older and you're like, oh, okay. It's hard to be an adult, man. You're just babysitting yourself all day. Isn't that what you're doing? Trying not to do the things you really want to do? I can't. Try not to eat too much, or drink too much, or smoke too much, or spend too much, or watch too much. Yeah. That's why adults go to bed early. There's really nothing left to do. But it's 7:30. It's over!

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Altaloma. Checking in for some old school and Rush right there. Those guys going to be in town about a month from right now. The tour, for the first time in 10 years, back out on the road. They had wrapped it up, said it was done, and then they got motivated. Coming back around. Four huge nights at the Forum coming up next month. June 7th, 9th, 11th, and 13th over there. Tickets are going for so much money. It's crazy. But we have one pair of tickets left in KCAL Nation. If you haven't taken a shot at those, go check it out right now. It's absolutely free and very easy to enter the contest in KCAL Nation. You go to kcalfm.com, click on KCAL Nation. See what's up for grabs there, including those tickets to those shows. 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

0: It's 96.7 KCAL Rocks. And Amber, 311, rocking the Empire. 311, of course, is going to be playing over at the big new amphitheater over in Long Beach. Gave away some tickets to that show just a little while ago. Playing along with Dirty Heads. We've got more of those coming your way. Got a ton of great shows that we're breaking out for you all week long. In fact, Kelly Kluke is going to be in for John DeSantis here in just a few minutes. In for happy hour this evening. And she's got tickets to go see Five Finger Death Punch at that exact same venue. Some really cool shows going to be coming up over there at the waterfront at Long Beach. That's going to be really, really cool. Also got tickets to Shinedown right here in the IE over at the Toyota Arena in Ontario. Slayer, I'm breaking out tickets for the 40th anniversary of the Rain and Blood tour. Slayer getting back together and doing their thing. That's happening over at the Forum, sold out show. There's just so many cool shows. Keep it locked in, and your chance coming up here in just a bit.
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2: Eve, with your KCAL weather update. Tonight, we're going to have a low of 51, and tomorrow, we're looking at partly cloudy skies with a high of 82. 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

0: Inland Empire's Rock Station here, 96.7 KCAL Rocks. Rise Against. A great song there, Savior. You're hanging with Daryl just a couple more minutes. Kelly Cloquet going to be in for John DeSantis, who's taking the evening off. He's trying his new theory of, you work 2 days, you take a day off. Yeah, you work 2 days, and then it's the weekend. He's thinking maybe that's going to be the new jam there,
1: okay,
0: instead of a long weekend.
1: Long as I can fill it.
0: Exactly. What do you got tonight?
1: Well, I heard that he left me some Five Finger Death Punch tickets.
0: Yes, for the show coming up over at the beautiful new Long Beach Amphitheater.
1: It is beautiful.
0: Which is opening up, I think, next month. If I'm not mistaken, I think I saw Snoop Dogg's opening it up, which is kind of fun, right? Appropriate,
1: yeah.
0: You know, you got to get them over.
1: And LBC.
0: You figure you got to get some Sublime there eventually,
1: yes,
0: too, right? Probably. But thank you for hanging. I'm back with you tomorrow. Enjoy your Wednesday. I'll get you a little bit closer to the weekend here on a Thursday. We'll hang out. It'll be great. It's 96.7 KCAL Rocks.

0: Rockin' the Empire, 96.7 KCAL Rocks, Amy Lee, beautiful voice there, Evanescence, and Going Under. Hi there, I'm Kelly Kluke on your drive home. Pick up a six-pack or whatever and see the KCAL crew. We're at House of Booze right now up until 7 o'clock. That's 150 East Valley Boulevard right by 9th Street and La Cadena. Seriously, it's like just off the 10 freeway in Colton there. What you get into if you stop by till 7 o'clock is you're registered for this.
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1: A couple of things messing you up in Moreno Valley. There's a crash 60 East at Day Street. Cajon Pass, the accident is at Cleghorn and you backed up to Kenwood. A car went into the guardrail in Bloomington. That is making it stop and go at Cedar and you're backed up to Cherry Avenue there. On what is going to be a gorgeous sunset. I'm going to be doing it with you. I'm Kelly in for John, 96.7 KCAL Rocks.

Rockin' the Empire, 96.7 KCAL Rocks, Bob Marley. Let's get together and feel all right for sure. Friday, June 12th at our Kager. Free party, 21 and up. Food, beer, vendors, and photo booth. Come take a picture with me. We'll get in there and flash the devil horns. And then we can have a copy each and put it on our fridge. Right?

0: that song make you smile? Rockin' the Empire. 96.7 KCAL Rocks. Dirty Heads, Lay Me Down, on tour with 311. Let's talk concerts for a little bit here. I'm Kelly Kluke, and at 7 o'clock, I have tickets for you to see Five Finger Death Punch. Now, till 7 o'clock, we have 20 more minutes for you to get in for the KCAL Getaway, the Aftershock Festival. We are live right now with the KCAL crew in Colton. That is House of Booze at 150 East Valley Boulevard, right by 9th Street off the 10 freeway. So head on over there and get yourself in, all right? On the way, a song about long lost love. We've all had one, even if it was when you were 12 years old.
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I'll bet this will be one of their encore songs when you see them. 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

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I'm Kelly, and I've got a pair for you right now. Five Finger Death Punch is going to be playing the new Long Beach Arena this summer. 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Good luck.

0: 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What's your name?
1: This is Mike.
0: Mike, tell us your story. Where you calling from? What you doing? Did you get to work today?
1: I'm just chilling in Fontana. Got back from the store. He said he called 25, so I tried my best.
0: Congratulations. You are a pair of tickets to see Five Finger Death Punch.
1: All right. Hell yeah. KCAL Rocks.
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Rocking the Empire. 96.7 KCAL rocks. Good evening to you. I'm Kelly Kluke in for John DeSantis, looking at your road rage traffic. Pretty good out there. Yeah, buddy. A little bit of iffiness for 15 north, maybe for 2 miles. Cleghorn Road. Then it breeze up. No worries.

0: Rockin' the Empire, 96.7 KCAL Rocks, Blink 182 First Data. They're going to be playing the Kager in a couple weeks. More on that in a second. A big shout out to longtime KCAL rocker John Babakidis and Phelan. You can always text me on the KCAL hotline. Check in 909-431-4967. So he asked, are you going to be at the Kager? Thank you for remembering. I haven't been in like 2 years because I work a full-time job, blah, blah, blah, blah, blah, blah. And I'm not always available, blah, blah, blah. But I am this time. I am going to join you. The first KCAL Kager of 2026 is coming your way Friday night, June 12th, right here in our parking lot. And Blink 180 True is going to be playing their debut here. Great tribute to Blink 182. Also making their debut, Stone Temple Pilots tribute band, STP. That is the music you're going to be hearing for those 4 hours. STP and Blink 182. What a fun time it is at the Kager. Hey, what's going on this week? Right here.
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Rocking the Empire. 96.7 KCAL Rock, Smashing Pumpkins for you. I'm Kelly in for John DeSantis. Pretty much perfect weather here for the May gray. Low clouds, hazy sunshine, and 80 degrees every day through Sunday. Yeah, I'll say.

0: Rockin' the Empire. 96.7 KCAL rocks with My Sacrifice. I love that band so much. I kept their CDs.
1: Seriously,
0: I couldn't part with them. I'm Kelly Kluke in for John DeSantis. Hanging at Bass Pro Shop. I could spend all day there and then go eat at the Isla Morda Fish Company restaurant there. So good. So Nikki is going to be leading the KCAL crew. That's this Saturday, 1 to 3 p.m., when she is going to get you in for the KCAL Getaway, the Aftershock Festival. So if you're the grand prize winner, this is so dang cool. VIP passes for all 4 days. You just glide right into the festival. Seriously. Four nights hotel and $1,000 in cash. So don't miss out this Saturday, all right? Any more details? 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

Rockin' the Empire, 96.7 KCAL Rocks, Green Day. Hope it was a good Wednesday for you. And I'm glad you're spending a little bit of your night with me. I'm Kelly. Let's continue on with all this great rock. Franz Ferdinand, 96.7.

0: Rockin' the Empire, 96.7 KCAL Rocks Believer, Imagine Dragons. That dude can sing his ass off. It's so unique. Dan Reynolds, singer of Imagine Dragons and founder, born and raised in Las Vegas. That's hard to find. Yay for him. Love that band. So darn unique. I'm Kelly Kluke in for John DeSantis. Patrick gets all the good stuff. I mean, we're giving away tickets all day long. That's what we do. And you know that, but 4-pack of tickets to Disneyland tomorrow morning at 8. I'd be here if I were you, listening to Patrick and score those. How fun as we all celebrate the 70th year of Disneyland. It is their 70th celebration. That's why they're giving you the tickets, courtesy of us, and a 4-pack tomorrow morning. I can't win. So you do it for me.
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0: Rocking the Empire, 96.7 KCAL rocks. My boyfriend there, Rob Zombie, rocking the Empire with Dragula. I say that affectionately because I just love him to death. I'm Kelly Kluke, and for John DeSantis, and I love this about Carl Strauss Brewing Company. Local in SoCal. They start off in San Diego, Gas Lamp Quarter. I don't know if in 1989 it was called Gas Lamp Quarter. But it was in that area that they began and barely just expanded out to our region. And they're going to be hosting you for the Kager. Our friends at Carl Strauss Brewing Company going to be pouring your beers, including one that they did especially for you, KCAL Rockers, called the KCAL Blonde. So make sure you order one of those when you come have a drink with us at the Kager on Friday, June 12th from 5 to 9 right here in our KCAL parking lot. It's 21 and up and free for everybody. A couple thousand of your best friends. Everything in common. You might even have a hookup. You might meet the person of your dreams here. It's happened. Trust me. It's going to be a good time. Hope to have you out for that. On the way, speaking of San Diego, we've got a Christian rock band from San Diego coming up.
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Rocking the Empire, 96.7 KCAL Rocks, P-O-D, Payable on Death is what that stands for. Christian Rock out of San Diego with Youth of the Nation. I'm Kelly Kluke, in for John DeSantis, and set your phone now so you don't miss out. And forget tomorrow morning at 8 o'clock with Patrick, your shot at a four-pack of tickets to Disneyland as we celebrate their 70th. It is the 70th celebration, Disneyland. Four tickets, that's righteous bucks right there, and a wonderful time. Disneyland.

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Metallica, The Unforgiven, 1 hour from now. Mandatory Metallica, 7 nights a week at 10 o'clock. Big old set of Metallica. I'm going to play for you a song from 1996. I was going through their library of what I'm going to play for you, and there's one song that they refuse to play live. Why? We're going to play that at 10 o'clock. It is so good. And pretty much, if you know Metallica, they go for like 2 nights in a row playing all their songs in concert. What song is it tonight, 10 p.m.? Okay. Yeah, yeah.

0: Rockin' the Empire, 96.7 KCAL Rocks, Weezer, Beverly Hills. Cute little song there with cute little lyrics. When the maids do the floors, they scrub the places in between. If that's grout, I'm out. No way. That stuff's hard. You never get it clean. Take a toothbrush. Whatever. You never get the grout clean. You know what we do with our floors after the kegger? Power wash. You're going to come join us and get our floors as dirty as you want. The first KCAL kegger of 2026 comes your way Friday night, June 12th, 5 to 9, right here in our KCAL parking lot, right out front. Out front, our front doors, our floors. We're going to have two tribute bands for you. Blink 180 True, doing Blink stuff. And also Stone Temple Tribute for STP. Lots of great tunes, lots of great friends. And it's free to join us, 21 and up, because we do drink a lot of beer.
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2: 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But somebody wins every day. We break out some pretty awesome prizes. 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

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I'm Kelly Kluke in for John DeSantis. Picked a band that everybody loves and a song you haven't heard in a while. 96.7 KCAL Rocks.

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0: Rockin' the Empire, 96.7, KCAL Rock, Sublime, Bad Fish. That band, pretty universal as far as popularity. I think I know, I can speak for you. Everybody likes Sublime, especially a band that has a Dalmatian for a mascot. Lou Dog. Hi there, I'm Kelly Plouquet, and so for tomorrow and Friday, I am looking over the concert tickets we're going to give you. I would like to say I want a pair of each. I don't know how you're going to decide. Got 311 tickets, Five Finger Death Punch, Shinedown, which I might go for. I love that band. It's right here at Toyota Arena, Ontario. But then also, final chance to get Pennywise at the House of Blues in Anaheim. A great place to see a show. So all four of those pairs of tickets up for grabs tomorrow and Friday. Keep listening. You'll have another chance to win right here.
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Rockin' the Empire, 96.7 KCAL Rocks, late into your Wednesday night. I'm Kelly Kluke, and we are getting ready for Mandatory Metallica. Coming up in a few. I love, we do it 7 nights a week. I mean, it's like totally history here at KCAL. You can get your song in for Metallica, 909-431-4967. 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

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We are doing Mandatory Metallica, 10 p.m., and you got your set of Metallica. They're classic and Master of Puppets. And this one, never played live, has never made a set list. They just don't like it. From Load, 1996. I think they're wrong. Cure is the song. 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

0: Rocking the Empire, 96.7 KCAL rocks Metallica, The Cure. I'm Kelly Kluke, in for John DeSantis. He'll be back, and he'll have all kinds of fun and games for you. Happy hour, and that is tomorrow night. He just needed the night off. We all could use that from time to time. Now, on the way with Patrick in the morning, make sure you set your phone to ping you at 8 a.m. so you can get in on those four-pack of tickets for Disneyland, celebrating their 70th anniversary. Still the happiest place on earth, and I hope it is you that wins that four-pack.
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0: It's getting crazy out there at shows. This is Bring Me the Horizon. Ali Sykes, band member, suffers a concussion after a fan threw a phone at him. Now, you know what most likely happened. You've seen this at some shows, right? Where somebody just kind of tosses their phone up there. And see, sometimes somebody will pick it up and then they'll make a video out of it, right? Well, the problem is now people are just chucking their phone. And look what happened, dude. A concussion. This dude was bleeding. It was during their show in St. Louis. Pretty early on in the set, too. They were only in their fourth song, the happy song. When the phone cracked him right in the head, man. Ollie was able to finish the show, but he was seen holding his head at times. Some songs had to be cut from the set list. After the show, he posted an update to show the fans that he was okay. He said the phone to the head definitely smarted, and he ended up with a mild concussion. Plus swelling, he was bleeding. He said he was struggling a little bit on stage afterwards because singing was putting a lot of pressure on the wound and making things feeling a little bit disoriented, he said. I'm so sorry on my part for what may have seemed like a half-hearted performance. The bigger point, don't throw your phone, dude. First of all, it's expensive. Look at dude, this could have been even worse.
1: Oh, that really hurt. Who throws a shoe? Honestly, I'm gonna have a lump there, you idiot.
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0: Great. We got another thing to look out for.
1: Uh-oh, what's this now?
0: We're always talking about scams, aren't we?
1: Oh, they're everywhere.
0: This one is if you've done the peace sign or bunny ears or hand gestures in selfies, your fingerprints can now be stolen.
1: What? No way.
0: According to a new report, because cell phones are able to capture such higher resolution images and other, you know, technology's getting better and better.
1: Scan up and take it.
0: They're even saying this isn't exactly happening yet, but they're saying now they know it's possible. Your fingerprints could be extracted. For this to work, you need to be pointing, of course, your fingers outward. So, you know, the peace sign.
1: Right, and we always face outward. We never have our fingerprints facing towards us.
0: The metal sign, though, that we do...
1: is backwards,
0: goodness, right?
1: Yeah, right. We're awesome.
0: They'll figure us out. Gang signs as well. Eve, easy on the gang signs over there.
1: Oh, you know me, man. I'm always flashing them over there.
0: Because they could be stolen.
1: Oh, my.
0: Before you get too paranoid, they did say, look, for this also, you know, to pull this operation off, they would have to have the advanced AI-powered software. Mm-hmm. It is worth mentioning because AI tech is moving so fast that it seemed advanced a year or two ago. Now it seems pretty basic. So what they're saying is this is coming so quickly, they already can kind of see this coming. This is mostly for close-up selfies where your fingers are in the forefront, like near your face, basically within a few feet, like an arm's reach from the camera. That's where they think it's really vulnerable.
1: Well, you know what? Think about a selfie. It's always really close because your selfie is only as long as your arm is. So if you're like doing the peace sign or whatever, flashing it, it'd be super easy to grab those fingerprints.
0: If it's a non-selfie photo of you standing at a distance or giving someone bunny ears in a group photo, you're probably fine for now. Although they're saying, hey, it's getting better and better and better. Who knows where tech is going to be as it just barrels forward.
1: Oh, my.
0: I mean, I think that's one of the reasons that time has felt like it has sped up so much. That's why, I mean, look at us. We're Gen Xers. We're a much bigger part of a larger generation because time seemed to move slower. Now, just think 10 years ago.
1: Oh, my God.
0: Different generation, especially sped up because of tech.
1: Oh, 100%. And the tech is just getting better and better. And you know what? AI is so scary. It's just unbelievable. What is capable of doing.
0: Even with all the tools and software at their disposal, identity thieves would probably need multiple images to be able to reconstruct your prints. But of course, AI is getting smarter and smarter and smarter. And those would also need to have good lighting and focus, of course. Also, they would need to do something with these prints. You know what I mean? They would have to get a program that can bring them out. But what they're saying is they know that this can happen.
1: Yeah, you know, it can totally happen. And those individuals, they don't work, so they got all day to try to take care of that and get what they want. So, you know, time isn't an issue. It's just, you know, for those people. And literally, it's literally just a matter of time before they're going to be able to do it successfully.
0: What a lot of people are doing is blurring their fingertips before posting them online. It seems overboard now, right?
1: Well, I guess they're thinking ahead.
0: Until you get your identity stolen.
2: 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Don't really want to get into it, but I'm fine. 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Well, this is the last thing I wanted.
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2: It's a different world for men. You got to be careful. You can't just say anything. You got to be very careful what you say to women these days. Hey, excuse me, you look very nice. I mean, if that's okay with you.
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1: Tinder is rolling out a new AI feature called Camera Roll Scan, which asks users for access to their full photo library. Naturally, some people think it crosses a line. Yeah. But if you're giving it up, if you're dumb enough to give someone access to all your photos, Tinder claims privacy is the top priority. We won't show anybody else. Then it'll be like, shh, breaking news, massive leak.
0: Patrick in the Morning, only on...

0: Man, it's getting crazy out there at shows. This is Bring Me the Horizon. Ali Sykes, band member, suffers a concussion after a fan threw a phone at him. Now, you know what most likely happened. You've seen this at some shows, right? Where somebody just kind of tosses their phone up there. And see, sometimes somebody will pick it up and then they'll make a video out of it, right? Well, the problem is now people are just chucking their phone. And look what happened, dude. A concussion? This dude was bleeding. It was during their show in St. Louis. Pretty early on in the set, too. They were only in their fourth song, the happy song. When the phone cracked him right in the head, man, Ali was able to finish the show, but he was seen holding his head at times. Some songs had to be cut from the set list. After the show, he posted an update to show the fans that he was okay. He said the phone to the head definitely smarted, and he ended up with a mild concussion. Plus swelling, he was bleeding. He said he was struggling a little bit on stage afterwards because singing was putting a lot of pressure on the wound and making things feeling a little bit disoriented, he said. I'm so sorry on my part for what may have seemed like a half-hearted performance. The bigger point, don't throw your phone, dude. First of all, it's expensive. Look at dude, this could have been even worse.
1: Oh, that really hurt. Who throws a shoe? Honestly, I'm gonna have a lump there, you idiot.
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1: 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Oh boy. 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

0: Great. We got another thing to look out for.
1: Uh-oh, what's this now?
0: We're always talking about scams, aren't we?
1: Oh, they're everywhere.
0: This one is if you've done the peace sign or bunny ears or hand gestures in selfies, your fingerprints can now be stolen.
1: What? No way.
0: According to a new report, because cell phones are able to capture such higher resolution images and other, you know, technologies getting better and better.
1: Scan up and take it.
0: They're even saying this isn't exactly happening yet, but they're saying now they know it's possible. Your fingerprints could be extracted. For this to work, you need to be pointing, of course, your fingers outward. So, you know, the peace sign.
1: Right. And we always face outward. We never have our fingerprints facing towards us.
0: The metal sign, though, that we do
1: is backwards.
0: Thank
1: yeah.
0: goodness, right?
1: Yeah, right. We're awesome.
0: They'll figure us out. Gang signs as well. Eve, easy on the gang signs over there.
1: Oh, you know me, man. I'm always flashing them over there.
0: Because they could be stolen.
1: Oh, my.
0: Before you get too paranoid, they did say, look, for this also, you know, to pull this operation off, they would have to have the advanced AI-powered software.
1: Mm-hmm.
0: It is worth mentioning because AI tech is moving so fast that it seemed advanced a year or two ago. Now it seems pretty basic. So what they're saying is this is coming so quickly, they already can kind of see this coming. This is mostly for close-up selfies where your fingers are in the forefront, like near your face, basically within a few feet, like an arm's reach from the camera. That's where they think it's really vulnerable.
1: Well, you know what? Think about a selfie. It's always really close because your selfie is only as long as your arm is. So if you're like doing the peace sign or whatever, flashing it, it'd be super easy to grab those fingerprints.
0: If it's a non-selfie photo of you standing at a distance or giving someone bunny ears in a group photo, you're probably fine for now. Although they're saying, hey, it's getting better and better and better. Who knows where tech is going to be as it just barrels forward.
1: Oh, my.
0: I mean, I think that's one of the reasons that time has felt like it has sped up so much. That's why, I mean, look at
1: us.
0: We're Gen Xers. We're a much bigger part of a larger generation because time seemed to move slower. Now, just think 10 years ago.
1: Oh, my God.
0: Different generation, especially sped up because of tech.
1: Oh, 100%. And the tech is just getting better and better. And you know what? AI is so scary. It's just unbelievable. What it's capable of doing.
0: Even with all the tools and software at their disposal, identity thieves would probably need multiple images to be able to reconstruct your prints. But of course, AI is getting smarter and smarter and smarter. And those would also need to have good lighting and focus, of course. Also, they would need to do something with these prints. You know what I mean? They would have to get a program that can bring them out. But what they're saying is, they know that this can happen.
1: Yeah, it can totally happen. And those individuals, they don't work, so they got all day to try to take care of that and get what they want. So, you know, time isn't an issue. It's just, you know, for those people. And literally, it's literally just a matter of time before they're going to be able to do it successfully.
0: What a lot of people are doing is blurring their fingertips before posting them online. It seems overboard now, right?
1: Well, I guess they're thinking ahead.
0: Until you get your identity stolen.
2: Ooh. 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
1: Friction maxing is trending. The idea that technology and things like ChatGPT are making things so convenient that they're effortless. And that making things less satisfying, producing less happiness. In other words, it's good to be a little uncomfortable. I'm telling my children this all the time. Look, Kyle, Ryan, making everything easy for you is not good for you. That makes you weak. Because that's the thing. You have everything do everything for you. Then when you come into some resistance, you freak out and you go nuts.
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13: Well, well, well. Time for you to wake up just a little bit. It is Patrick. Good morning to you. Waking you up a little bit on your Thursday. Talk about that weather on the way. Maybe getting your morning coffee. Speaking of coffee, let's laugh with Dusty Slay. This is off his Netflix special, Working Man.
14: So I love a hipster coffee shop because I like good coffee, you know? But sometimes they complicate things for no reason. Like, all I drink is black coffee. And I went to this one coffee shop, and I go up to the guy. He figured out a way to complicate that. I go up to him. I go, hey, man, let me get a black coffee. He goes, pour over or drip? I was like, I don't know, man. However you get it in there. You know what I mean? I'm like, I don't really know what you're asking me right now. I'm not looking to be involved in making the coffee here. pour it, drip it, whatever you got to do, man, but wrap it up. He was like, pour over takes 15 minutes. I was like, well, start dripping then. I don't know how you drip faster than you pour, man. That don't even make sense. I don't know how you're doing it. I don't know why you're doing it like that. 15 minutes to make a coffee. I don't need it to be that good. You know what I mean? Like, I like a good coffee, but I don't need you back there massaging the beans, you know?
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13: Coming up, we talk to Bill Bellamy, who's going to be at the Brea Improv. Yeah, that Bill Bellamy, MTV, Any Given Sunday. But first, we get you caught up on your late night jokes.

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0: good. 96.7 KCAL rocks. 54 degrees right now. 79 to be the high today. Pretty much instant replay of yesterday. We got the same thing going down for your Friday. Then maybe into the 70s for your weekend. That ought to be nice, huh, guys? Not bad at all. We'll take it while we can. You know what time it is. It is that time. Yeah. Get you caught up on your late night jokes, man. Those shows are on late. You're up early. Seth Meyers, Stephen Colbert. Let's recap.
1: The United States Postal Service reportedly considering allowing handguns to be sent through the mail.
2: Oh, sure. After Mother's Day.
3: There's a new trend called ball maxing. An actual procedure where men actually inject saline to maximize their scrotum size.
2: Nope. Nope. No more hobbies for men. Fellas, you got time to fill your balls. You got time to fill the dishwasher, okay?
1: The New York Times published a profile in Gen Z high school students who have revived the trend of playing with hacky sacks. That story again, weed's back.

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1: Coming up, we talk to Bill Bellamy. So much to talk about, man. Friends with Tupac, almost dated Janet. We got to talk about MTV. He's going to be at the Brea Improv. Bill Bellamy on the way.
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18: 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It's overall quiet out there. There is one incident. It's in Pomona on the 60 West of Phillips Ranch Road. Got an accident here. It's on the right shoulder. 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
1: It is 54 degrees right now, 79 to be your high today. Coming up, we talk to Bill Bellamy. He's going to be at the Brea Improv.

0: 96.7 KCAL rocks, man. It's time to bring back a return guest. He's going to be at the Brea Improv for a couple of shows this weekend. It is none other than the jack of all trades. I like to call him Bill Bellamy. Welcome back, Bill.
1: Thank you for having me, Patrick, man. I always love talking to you, man. This is a special event that I'm doing. So Saturday night, I'm doing a workout. Like, you know, I'm working on my hour special.
0: Right.
1: And I was like, man, I love the crowds down there in Brea and, you know, all the different cities that, you know, are very, very close to the area. So I was like, I'm going to come test it out this Saturday night. I'm going to bring some funny comedians. I'm going to bring up my DJ. We're going to make it like a fun, you know,

0: friends. I'm going to bring up my DJ. We're going to make it like a fun, you know, night of laughter, music, and OMG. I'm excited, man. How you been?
1: I've been great, Bill, dude. And you're a multi-talented guy, but it does seem to all come back to your stand-up. I mean, look at all the different things you've done. Talk about the core being stand-up a little bit, because I consider you one of the part of things, other than being super hilarious, and it is part of it, but being a great storyteller. I mean, I read your book, dude, Top Villain. So many great stories in that book, Bill.
0: Oh, thank you, man. You know, my life is kind of like a movie in a way because, you know, I came in the game as a stand-up, then I shifted gears and went over to MTV, and that put me in hyper mode where I was interviewing every celebrity, every actor, every athlete. You know, we were doing Rock and Jock and Spring Break, and, you know, we were doing Mount MTV. You know, we had all these different personalities coming through. At the same time, I was going, oh, my God, like literally all of the 90s was like some of the most amazing moments in music history. So many people blew up, so many new artists, so many new bands. So you remember those good old, you know, Spring Break, you know, sort of parties and beach parties. We were killing it back then. We didn't know how much fun we were having.
1: I remember you and Pauly Shore were killing it, Bill.
0: I know, right?
1: Yes.
0: Me and Pauly Shore and, you know, Carson Daly and Carmen Electra. And we had Kennedy. You know, we had all these different parts. So now when I've been in this almost 30 years, you know, I got fans that grew up with me. That's the kind of beautiful thing about having a long career is people really know you and they feel like, you know, they are your cousin or your friend. You know, that's how people treat me. I was at the Michael Jackson premiere.
1: Yeah.
0: And I was the ambassador for the movie on the red carpet. And what was so nostalgic was the MTV Cube. You remember when I used to have the MTV Cube? You know what I mean?
1: Yeah.
0: They brought that back out. And I interviewed everybody from the Jackson family to all the artists. A lot of them got their start in the 90s. It was like a love fest, man.
1: He's Bill Bellamy. He's going to be at the Brea Improv this weekend. Man, I mean, you said it. You've been in so many things around so many things that have happened. I mean, one thing that has happened, you know, being in the comedy world, is we saw this last weekend. Kevin Hart and Cat Williams squashed their beef after 14 years. Do you see a lot of that in the comedy world? I know you saw a lot of it with Tupac and Biggie, Bill.
0: Right. I was happy to see that, you know what I'm saying?
1: Yeah.
0: It's so funny because they're both the same size. You know, it's like two little guys that's mad at each other. Why? You know, and I'm glad that they did that because for the community of comedy, you know, we're here to bring joy and laughter to people. There's really no reason for us to be mad at each other. You know, we're all trying to be the best versions of ourselves, you know?
1: Yeah.
0: So that was really nice. That was like a nice little button on the roast.
1: You know, I mean, it's like you said, you know, growing up as an MTV kid, you know, in the 80s for me and then the 90s with you guys. I mean, talk about that period in your life because it was a huge period in all of our lives. I mean, interviewing Tupac, Biggie, Kurt Cobain, Janet Jackson, I mean, everyone, dude. When you look back at that, I mean, it is like a movie, Bill.
0: For real, man. I'll be honest, the thing that was so interesting about my life was just being thrown into the music business. Like, so just imagine just being thrown in the thrust of the music and Hollywood at the same time. And there was a synergy there, you know what I mean? Where you're on the movie sets, you're on the video shoots, you're behind the scenes, you're in front of the camera, you know, everything was going simultaneously. So I would go from interviewing Janet Jackson on That's the Way Love Goes, a video set, to doing No Diggity, No Doubt, to Whitney Houston, and then jump next week to fly to London to interview Whitney Houston. And then next week, I'm sitting there talking to, you know, Blind Melon, you know, like, yeah. It was so amazing.
1: Bill Bellamy, he's going to be at the Brea Improv. Take me back to a young Bill Bellamy when you knew you were going to do comedy. I always love to know the family reaction. Did they kind of know it, or are they like, aw, we lost them?
0: We lost. They said we lost them. Because I didn't know I was going to be a comedian. I was a fan of comedy, but I think I started messing with comedy in college. I was at Rutgers University, and there was a coffee house. I think somebody dared me to go up there, and I was, you know, bumbling around and just didn't know what I was doing. And I liked it, though. I liked being in front of people. I liked being able to talk to the people, ask questions, and do improvisation.

0: person. So when I started doing that kind of stuff, I knew, I said, there's something in this for me. I said, this is something that's fun. I like people. You know, I feel like I got the right personality.
1: Yeah.
0: So I just started doing it. But then when I told my family I wanted to be a comedian, they was like, are you crazy?
1: Yeah.
0: What is wrong with you? You cannot have a career as a comedian.
1: Yeah, and look what it turned into.
0: My crowd is spring break grown up.
1: Yeah, it really is, Bill. Yeah. The Brea Improv this weekend. Bill Bellamy, always so cool. I have to give one more shout out for your book. Check out Top Villain, you guys, because if you love stories, man, Bill has so many of them, and it was kind of cool that you could put it in that book. Really quickly, what was the process like of writing that book?
0: It was actually a nostalgic experience because it made me remember a lot of moments. It made me appreciate those moments on how rare they really were. Like, it was a unique situation. And I was just so lucky to be in the right place at the right time. There's only a few people that can tell you what it was like to hang out with Tupac or tell you, you know, what Snoop was doing at 19. You know, I was there, you know? Like, I was there when, you know, Dr. Dre had the ankle bracelet on, you know?
1: Yeah. Yes, dude. I mean, I read that book just like, wow, he's Bill Bellamy. He's going to be at the Brea Improv. It's always awesome when you stop by. Thank you so much, Bill.
0: Hey, Patrick, take care, buddy.
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1: What is the safest seat on an airplane?
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1: Yeah, but now I know the exact seat.
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1: The middle seats in the back are the safest seats on the airplane. I have always been right.
2: Okay.
1: I won't lie to you on that.
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0: Experts say schools need to provide students with more recess.
1: What? That's awesome. I want to go back to school.
0: Experts say they need to provide more recess. Now, we've heard lots of stories about American kids lagging behind in education in other countries.
1: Mm-hmm.
0: And it may not just be the education. Part of it may be that recess has been shrinking over the years. That's also worsening their health, but also their mental health, if you will, in terms of schooling.
1: You know, I kind of believe it because
0: for sure.
1: It's so important for those kids to get out there and just play. Like, playing is just part of growing up and maturing, you know? And, it's a big part of it. So I agree with that. They demand so much.
0: But this is part of it. We had tons of recess. I remember in my school, there was 3 recesses a day.
1: Mm.
0: You know what I mean? 3 of them. Now my kids, I can attest to this. There is one break, and it's like 20 minutes or whatever.
1: It's at lunch, right?
0: It's basically lunch with a little extended period. So recess really has shrunk to, I always ask my kids, I'm like, what'd you do at recess today? They're like, what's that?
1: Yeah, exactly.
0: They don't call it recess.
1: They don't have time for it anymore. It's like they eat, and then they have a chance to go use the restroom, maybe talk to their friends, and then boom, they're back in class. It's just, it's so demanding. The education system's so demanding. Like, these kids need to be kids.
0: This is the American Academy of Pediatrics that says recesses have been shrinking. Physical activity is vital. Now, 1 in 5 American kids are dealing with obesity. Mm-hmm. And recess also give kids a chance to navigate relationships, build confidence. Important to young kids and old kids. And it's not just exercise like we were talking about. These breaks are essential for kids' academic success, mental, physical, social, and emotional growth. They need to be able to blow off
1: the steam.
0: Is what we're getting to, and de-stress.
1: Oh, absolutely. And that's what they do out there on the playground. Like, you know, and like you said, like, they're pushing themselves. I remember being a young girl and being out there on the jungle gym trying to do little flips and turns, whatever.
0: Just, the ones that are illegal now?
1: Yeah, exactly.
0: We could die on it.
1: Yeah, they took away all the fun stuff back in the day that
0: we were
1: allowed to do. We fell on our heads and we survived.
0: Yeah, we fell right on our back, right? Since the mid-2000s, up to 40% of school districts nationwide have reduced or nixed recess altogether. There's no benchmark. There's nothing, right? It ranges out there. You know, some schools have 10 minutes.
1: Oh, that's so sad.
0: Some schools have more than an hour. There's no set time. That's why the Pediatric Association is trying to say, hey, according to the latest studies, students should get a minimum of 20 minutes a day and multiple breaks. I mean, like I said, dude, I can remember even early on when I first dropped Kyle off, my first son, at kindergarten. All the teachers were like, hey, all the parents of the boys, come over here. Can you bring your boys early? And let them run around, because they called it the attack of the boys out there in the desert, because there were so many boys. It was kind of funny that they were just honest. Like, we weren't they're picking on my boy. That's not how I felt.
1: They're
0: picking
1: on all of them.
0: We'll be here early.
1: I mean, if you think about it, though, like us, when we go to work, we get 3 breaks. You know, you work an 8-hour day, you get 15-minute break, and then you get a half hour to an hour break, and then you get another one. So in other words, we're getting more breaks than our kids.
0: We need recess.
2: See, I went home to confirm that the shithead was ditching school, and when I was there, a guy broke into the house. I called the cops, and they picked me up for making a phony phone call.
3: What do you care if your brother ditches school?
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2: Excuse me?
3: Excuse you. 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
0: Classic face-off scene right there, right? 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
7: 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You guys, I used to have a ton of discomfort in my feet. By the end of the day, my feet were super sore, man. 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
1: In Temecula on the 15 south of Winchester, got a disabled vehicle here in the center divider. 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And then in Riverside on the 91 west of Tyler, Watch out, we got some plastic panels here that are in the carpool lane. 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
0: It is 55 degrees right now, 79 to be your high today. On the way, your chance, of course, to see Shinedown right here in Ontario at the Toyota Arena. And first, we talk a little Kevin Hart roast.

0: the Kevin Hart roast. He got roasted live on Netflix. And Tom Brady went straight for the groin, getting revenge on Kevin roasting him back in 2024, if you'll remember. Here's a little taste of what Tommy had to say.
1: I'm going to tell you right now, this is going to be way better than the Tom Brady roast. Way better.
2: Do you ever shut up? Have you even left the forum? Or have you just been here screaming into that mic the last 2 years waiting for daddy to come home? Well, unlike your real dad, I actually showed up.
1: Oh, you son of a...
2: I do have a few words for you before I return to my affairs in Las Vegas. Oh, wait. Not supposed to talk about affairs in Vegas? Think I broke another rule.
0: Whoa, Tom, huh? If you didn't know, Kevin got caught cheating on his wife, Aniko, in Vegas back in 2017 while she was pregnant. And yes, Aniko was in the crowd last night. Brady, a minority owner of two pro sports teams in Vegas, the Raiders and the WNBA Aces. Another really cool part of last night is Cat Williams was a surprise guest at the roast. And he and Kevin actually ended their long-standing beef after 12 years of beefing with each other and saying all kinds of crazy stuff. Cat Williams and Kevin Hart are all good now, man. Other roasters included Pete Davidson. He took some strays, man. Of course, Kim Kardashian took some strays. Chelsea Handler, Tony Hinchcliffe, Cheryl Underwood, Lizzo, Jeffrey Ross, of course, the Roastmaster General, Regina Hall, and The Rock. How about a little montage of some highlights?
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All you got to do is identify the riff, bro. Catch My Riff is next. I play something on the acoustic guitar, and you head to see Shinedown at the Toyota Arena.

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2: In Temecula, on the 15 south of Winchester, still got this disabled vehicle in the center divider. 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Vehicles have actually hit the panels and now have flat tires along the right shoulder, so do your best to avoid. 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
9: It is 55 degrees right now. 79 is going to be your high today.
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1: KCAL, who's this?
2: Hey, it's Richard.
0: Richard, what city are you from?
2: I'm from Redlands.
0: And we always want to know, Richard, what are you doing up so early, man?
2: I'm actually at work, so I'm kind of, that's what's probably doing this while I'm working.
0: You're an early bird working, dude. What do you do for work, Richard?
2: I work for the Department of Insurance.
0: All right, dude, working hard, man. Are you ready to rock out and see Shinedown at the Toyota Arena?
2: Yeah, let's see if I can get this right.
0: Can you catch my riff, buddy?
2: Is it Queens of the Stone Age, No One Knows?
0: That is correct!
2: Let's go.
0: There you go. Shinedown, Coheed and Cambria. You're going to see them right here in Ontario at the Toyota Arena. Who's going with you?
2: I'm going to have to figure that out. Maybe a friend.
0: You know what we say, dude. Form your depth chart. Whoever treats you the best, man. Either way, you rock.
2: Take hell, rock.

Lizzo says the social media algorithm is killing the music industry. I know what you're thinking, Lizzo. She may have a point here, dude. She says the whole algorithm thing, this is her thing. If your algorithm is super serving you things out of order when they're happening, the general public has no idea when music is actually coming out. Music marketing relies heavily on social media. But now, ever since the algorithm has been showing us things out of order, there's actually no way to successfully promote an album where everyone knows your album is coming. Now, we've actually never looked at it through that angle, right? Like, what is the algorithm doing? I would think, and I mean, I could totally be wrong here, but anything, you know, in your algorithm, like say for Lizzo, anything coming from Lizzo would be good. And then if someone's interested in Lizzo's music, you're going to seek it out. I mean, I can remember many times for a while, maybe I didn't get a band. I remember early on, Korn. I didn't understand Korn in the very beginning. But then the Got the Life came out and boom, it changed. I thought, oh man, I love this. And then I went back and I sought out all their music all the way back. So I don't know if the algorithm is killing the music industry. She says it is. Are you confused? I think

0: If you're a Lizzo fan, you're going to get that album. Maybe she's wondering about the non-Lizzo fan that she's hoping to hook into. But why would older stuff from her keep people from buying her stuff? I don't know.
1: 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You're trying to land a record deal here, man, and you're an embarrassment.
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0: 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We got some safety tips that could save your life someday.

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1: Yeah, we got a new segment called What the Hell Are We Doing? A new site lets AI agents rent humans to do stuff for them in real life. 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They're even talking about creating their own language so they can, quote, communicate privately without human oversight. Oh, great.
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0: Let's test your street smarts. How are you feeling in the street smart department, huh? You think you could survive? We got some safety tips for you that could save your life someday. A BuzzFeed article is going viral because they got some great life-saving tips from people who take pride in being careful. Let's go over these tips and see if you guys like these. One person says, when I travel, if someone gets too close, they might be a pickpocket. I talk very loudly. I might say something like, excuse me, can I have some space? In a very loud voice. When Ubering, this is a good one. Because, you know, that's the thing about Uber is they're supposed to be verified and all that stuff, right? But sometimes there's some scammers of people who are acting like an Uber while there's a way to verify the driver and the vehicle, including the plate number. So ask them for their name, whether they know where you are going. Pay attention to the route that got you there, you know what I mean? Or the one they're taking to get there. For the love of all that's sane, do not buy a phone that can also hold your money, credit cards, and ID. It's the worst thing ever invented. If you lose it, you lose everything in one fell swoop. Another person says, when traveling, act like you're a resident of the city. Dress the way they dress. Map out your walking route. Walk briskly like you know the city, especially in New York City. Everyone walks fast. Here's some parking garage advice here. After parking your car in the garage, at least your garage, you know, the one at home, make sure the garage door closes all the way before going inside. We've had many camera shots of robbers sliding in and getting in there right as you don't pay attention anymore. It's easy for someone to trip the sensor or open the door back up without you knowing after you go inside. And armed robbers, huh? If an armed robber confronts you, give them whatever they want. Don't be a hero. It's a good way to get killed. But if someone tries to abduct you, fight for your life. Once you're in a vehicle, your chances of survival plummet.
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0: Coming up, why don't you get a little more laughing in your life? 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Then we get to the rock battle. We're on the lines. Is a four-pack to Disneyland Resort. 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
20: 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It's blocking the two left lanes, so expect some slowing through the area. 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
0: It is 57 degrees right now. 79 is going to be your high today. Coming up, your chance to get in on a Disney 4-pack. That's right, in the rock battle. But first, why not a little laughter? We got the comedy corner. I've blocked off a minute for you to get a laugh into your day.

0: 96.7 KCAL Rocks, you have entered the Comedy Corner. Laughter being the best form of medicine a lot of times. Let's take a little medicine. I've blocked off a minute to squeeze a laugh into your day. Maybe even talk a little morning coffee. Get a little go-go juice to wake you up. Here's Dusty Slay from his Netflix special, Working Man.
1: So I love a hipster coffee shop because I like good coffee, you know. But sometimes they complicate things for no reason. Like, all I drink is black coffee. And I went to this one coffee shop, and I go up to the guy. He figured out a way to complicate that. I go up to him. I go, hey, man, let me get a black coffee. He goes, pour over or drip? I was like, I don't know, man. However you get it in there. You know what I mean? I'm like, I don't really know what you're asking me right now. I'm not looking to be involved in making the coffee here. Pour it, drip it, whatever you gotta do, man, but wrap it up. He was like, pour over takes 15 minutes. I was like, well, start dripping then. I don't know how you drip faster than you pour, man. That don't even make sense. I don't know how you're doing it. I don't know why you're doing it like that. 15 minutes to make a coffee. I don't need it to be that good. You know what I mean? Like, I like a good coffee, but I don't need you back there massaging the beans, you know?
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0: Coming up is your rock battle. Three rockers enter the Rocktagon. You will all get a question where the answer is a number. The closest to walks away with a four-pack to the Disneyland Resort.

0: It's time for a Patrick Rock battle.
1: Yeah.
0: Yeah.
1: Yeah.
0: Fight.
2: Always good to do a rock battle, huh? It is that time to get three rockers inside the Rocktagon. 4-3-1-4-9-6-7. 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But only one leaves. Let's battle.

0: It's time for a Patrick Rock battle.
1: Yeah,
0: yeah,
1: yeah.
0: Fight.
2: Keiko, who's this?
3: This is James.
2: James, what city are you from?
3: I'm from Chino.
2: Are you ready for battle?
3: I'm ready.
2: James, how long do experts say kids need to play at recess every day?
3: Kids play at recess every day. I'd say at least probably like 20 minutes.
2: KCAL, who's this?
4: Oh, Anais.
2: Oh, my goodness. And what city are you from?
4: San Bernardino.
2: Are you ready for battle?
4: Yes. 30 minutes to an hour.
2: KCAL, who's this?
5: Good morning, it's Lorena.
2: Lorena, what city are you from?
5: Montana.
2: Are you ready for battle?
5: Yes, I am. 45 minutes.
2: The actual answer is 20 minutes. It's time for James to get a lottery ticket. James!
3: Yes.
2: You're the champion!
3: Yeah, baby. Woo-hoo-hoo.
2: And you're like the American Pediatric Association. You hit it right on the head. 20 minutes of exercise minimum, dude.
3: Right on.
2: Congratulations, buddy. You're headed with a 4-pack to the Disneyland Resort. Who you taking?
3: Oh, my wife and my girls.
2: The wife and the girls at the happiest place on earth. Man, you rock.
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1: In Hesperia on the 15 South at Ranchero Road, still got this accident blocking the two left lanes, so expect some slowing. And then in Riverside on the 91 East at Adams, watch out. We got a cabinet here that's sitting in the two middle lanes. You're slow back to La Sierra. And then in Ontario on the 10 West at 4th Street, a disabled vehicle here blocking the second lane from the left. 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
2: Okay, 58 degrees right now, 79. Going to be your high today. Coming up, experts say kids need more recess. My kids would be pumped, man. Plus, we get you caught up on your late night jokes. They're on Late, You're Up Early. We recap.

0: Time to get you caught up on your late night jokes. So what do you say we do that on there on Late You're Up Early? Seth Meyers, Stephen Colbert, it's why we recap.
1: The United States Postal Service reportedly considering allowing handguns to be sent through the mail.
2: Oh, sure, after Mother's Day.
3: There's a new trend called ball maxing. An actual procedure where men actually inject saline to maximize their scrotum size.
2: Nope. No more hobbies for men. Fellas, you got time to fill your balls. You got time to fill the dishwasher, okay?
1: The New York Times published a profile in Gen Z high school students who have revived the trend of playing with hacky sacks. That story again, weed's back.
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0: Coming up, maybe some good news for kids, huh? Experts from the American Pediatric Association are saying, hey, these kids need more recess. It's not just about getting picked on the football team or the baseball team. It's about blowing off steam. How much time should they be spending?

0: Patrick in the Morning.
1: Adult cheat codes. In other words, what did you learn as you became an adult that really changed your life? That reminded me of something that I realized when my father passed away. One thing I didn't realize, I never really had a really major death like that.
2: Mm-hmm.
1: You know what I mean?
2: Right.
1: So it shredded me. And what I realized was a lot of the reasons I was upset was mostly selfish reasons. I wanted to do this, or I wanted to do that. You do come to an understanding. For me, it took a major death to realize it. I realized that, like, this isn't about me.
0: Patrick in the Morning, only on

0: experts say schools need to provide students with more.
1: More.
0: Recess.
1: What?
0: Experts say they need to provide more recess. Now, we've heard lots of stories about American kids lagging behind in education in other countries.
1: Mm-hmm.
0: And it may not just be the education. Part of it may be that recess has been shrinking over the years. That's also worsening their health, but also their mental health, if you will, in terms of schooling.
1: You know, I kind of believe it because it's so important for those kids to get out there and just play. Like, playing is just part of growing up and maturing, you know? And, yeah, I mean, it's a big part of it. So I agree that they demand so much.
0: But this is part of it. We had tons of recess. I remember in my school, there was three recesses a day.
1: Mm.
0: You know what I mean? Three of them. Now my kids, I can attest to this, there is one break, and it's like 20 minutes or whatever.
1: It's at lunch, right?
0: It's basically lunch with a little extended period. So recess really has shrunk to, I mean, I always ask my kids, I'm like, what'd you do at recess today? They're like, what's that?
1: Yeah, exactly.
0: They don't call it recess.
1: They don't have time for it anymore. It's like they eat, and then they have a chance to go use the restroom, maybe talk to their friends, and then boom, they're back in class. It's just, it's so demanding. The education system's so demanding. Like, these kids need to be kids.
0: This is the American Academy of Pediatrics that says recesses have been shrinking. Physical activity is vital. Now, 1 in 5 American kids are dealing with obesity. Mm-hmm. And recess also give kids a chance to navigate relationships, build confidence. Important to young kids and old kids. And it's not just exercise like we were talking about. These breaks are essential for kids' academic success, mental, physical, social, and emotional growth. They need to be able to blow off
1: the steam
0: is what we're getting to, and de-stress.
1: Oh, absolutely. And that's what they do out there on the playground. Like, you know, and like you said, like, they're pushing themselves. I remember being a young girl and being out there on the jungle gym trying to do little flips and turns, whatever.
0: Just, the ones that are illegal now?
1: Yeah, exactly.
0: We could die on it.
1: Yeah, they took away all the fun stuff back in the day that we were allowed to do. We fell on our heads and we survived.
0: Yeah, we fell right on our back, right? Since the mid-2000s, up to 40% of school districts nationwide have reduced or nixed recess altogether. There's no benchmark. There's nothing, right? It ranges out there. You know, some schools have 10 minutes.
1: Oh, that's so sad.
0: Some schools have more than an hour. There's no set time. That's why the Pediatric Association is trying to say, hey, according to the latest studies, students should get a minimum of 20 minutes a day and multiple breaks. I mean, like I said, dude, I can remember even early on when I first dropped Kyle off, my first son, at kindergarten, all the teachers were like, hey, all the parents of the boys, come over here. Can you bring your boys early and let them run around? Because they called it the attack of the boys out there in the desert because there were so many boys. It was kind of funny that they were just honest. Like, we weren't
1: That's good.
0: They're picking on my boy. That's not how I felt.
1: It
0: was
1: picking on all of them.
0: We'll be here
1: early. I mean, if you think about it, though, like, us, when we go to work, we get 3 breaks, you know?
0: You
1: work an 8-hour day, you get a 15-minute break, and then you get a half hour to an hour break, and then you get another one. So, in other words, we're getting more breaks than our kids.
0: We need recess.
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0: We do have some sports on the way with our guy Pep. The Dodgers may be slumping a little bit. The Anaheim Ducks, game 6 coming up. Can they push it to game 7? Plus, we talk a little Weird Al, man. Talk about a career. Now, Weird Al may be headed to Broadway.
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1: And Riverside on the 91 East at Adams, you still need to watch out. Got a couple cabinets here sitting in the two middle lanes, causing slowing back to La Sierra. And then in Ontario on the 60 West at Grove, got an accident here that's on the right shoulder. That's your road rage traffic. 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
0: It is 60 degrees right now. 79 is going to be your high today. Not so bad at all, right? We'll take it. Coming up, Weird Al, everything he's done in his career now. He's going to be headed to Broadway?

0: which are American dreams. All of which are American dreams. All of which are American dreams. All of which are American dreams.
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0: Weird Al. This is Eat It, by the way. Weird Al, what a career he has had, man. A Weird Al Yankovic stage musical is in the works. Weird Al, he's already had a movie about his life. As unserious as it was, but now he's getting a stage musical, man. It's called Dare to be Stupid, the Weird Al musical. It's an original story co-written by Al himself, featuring songs spanning his career. Al says, quote, "Ever since I was a middle-aged man, I've always wanted to be part of the New York theater community. Broadway? Here he comes, huh?" Plus, the one thing people always say about Broadway is that it's severely lacking in Weird Al-based entertainment. And I think this musical should fix that problem immediately. Now, there's no word yet on the premiere date, but it does look like Weird Al, Dare to be Stupid, the Weird Al musical, will be headed towards Broadway. Wow, man. You know, I always remember, you know, he covered so many songs and they always talked about, you know, artists, you know, do they get upset about it or do they like it? Coolio famously was upset about Gangster's Paradise, apparently. Weird Al felt really bad about that. However, when it came to, like, Nirvana, when he did the cover of Smells Like Teen Spirit, you know, Kurt Cobain famously, you know, said, you know, I get asked all the time, you know, were you upset? You know that Weird Al did a parody of your song. He was like, no. He goes, once I heard Weird Al's doing our song, we made it.
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0: Coming up, we got to talk some sports with our guy, Pep. The schedule for the NFL is coming out. The Dodgers, are they coming out of a slump? LeBron, is he going to stay a Laker? And Anaheim Ducks, man, a lot going on. Can they push game 7?

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0: 96.7 KCAL Rocks. It is your Thursday. Time to do some sports with our guy, Pep. Pep, what's going on?
1: Hey, good morning, Patrick, and to all the Rockers out there. Hey, we're going to come out swinging, man, with some NFL news. The NFL's always grabbing headlines, and they sure did, because tonight we have the NFL schedule release for the 2026 season, but they've already leaked a bunch of these games. And maybe not the most shocking, but for the first time, we're going to have a Thanksgiving Eve game. So picture Wednesday night NFL football before you break out the turkey the following day. It's going to be the Rams at home against the Packers, man. Heavyweight fight Thanksgiving Eve.
0: I mean, I guess we'll find the saturation point, but at this point, it just seems like, for the fan at least, more football is better no matter how you slice it. I know the players don't love the Thursday games. Clearly, they're probably not going to like a Wednesday game. And then you can kind of see some scheduling with some teams. You know, we've run into this before where sometimes they have a game on a Sunday, and then it's on a Thursday, and then it's on a Monday. You know what I mean? Sometimes they get real close to each other. And now Australia, and who knows?
1: They've also released the international games. So there's going to be 9 international games, which is the most in NFL history. We've got, you know, the first game ever happening in Australia, the 49ers and Rams, in that first game of the year for both those teams.
0: I mean, there's two parts of me that are getting pulled here. Some are, ooh, I hate losing a home game, just selfishly, like if I'm a Rams fan or if I'm a 49er fan or whatever. But part of it looks like, you know, the NFL has grown up. You know, you can only go so far, and now we have to grow out.
1: Yeah. Talk a little baseball, man. The Dodgers have been slumping of late. They had a 4-game losing streak, but you know, it's the best remedy to snap a skid. Send Shohei Ohtani to the bump. He was awesome against San Francisco last night. The Dodgers won by a score of 4-0. Ohtani tossed 7 shutout innings, 8 strikeouts. He was basically untouchable. So the losing streak is over for the Dodgers, but now they find themselves in a real battle with San Diego for first place. The Padres took the top spot in the National League West, but the Dodgers will recover. They will be just fine.
0: What a familiar tune it is hearing about these Padres once again.
1: Let's talk some NBA playoffs as well. We know the Lakers are out. They were swept by Oklahoma City. So the Thunder now awaiting the winner of San Antonio and Minnesota. The Spurs are up 3-2 in that series. So as we focus on the Western Conference Finals, you know, a lot of the conversation still is LeBron James. Is he coming back to the Lakers? Is he coming back to basketball? Is he going to retire? What's he going to do? So he did not indicate what he's going to do. I think we're going to have to let this draw out for a good part of this summer, Patrick.
0: Yes, it looks like to get us through the dog days of summer, they always need some stories. And it looks like Aaron Rodgers and LeBron James are ready to fit the bill.
1: Wait, are you telling me Aaron Rodgers and LeBron James like attention? They like to be in the headlines? Are you telling me that?
0: Oh, yeah, we're going to hear about it. That's for sure.
1: Yeah, he's going to have a farewell tour, get his flowers, do that whole thing. So
0: it's like
1: I would be shocked if he retired.
0: It's like Melrose Place.
1: Yeah, it is. And finally, Patrick, some Stanley Cup playoff action. All you Duck fans out there, it all boils down to this, man. Game 6 tonight at the Pond in Anaheim. The Ducks are down 3-2 against Vegas, so they've got to win tonight to force it to a Game 7. If you're going to do it on your home ice, tonight's the night, man, and push this to a final game. I kind of feel like they're going to do it, man. These Ducks are resilient. Every time they're down, they swing back and they get up again, and they're back in the fight.
0: Either way, it's been a hell of a season for the Ducks, yeah. But I do agree with you. Win this game tonight to get to two words that are some of the most exciting ones that are in sports, and that is Game 7. I mean, let's push to a Game 7, which you can feel it kind of coming on, and then who knows is going to happen. This is a great series.
1: Oh, it's been a fantastic series. And Patrick, I'll say this. I'm an NFL guy. I would say probably baseball is my favorite sport, just day in and day out. But a Game 7 in the Stanley Cup playoffs, I don't know if there's anything better. It is so intense. Every possession matters. And it's so physical, fast-paced. Like it's unbelievable. I'm glued to my TV for a Game 7 in the Stanley Cup playoffs, especially if it was the finals. But this is, if they can get this to a Game 7, man, it's going to be awesome. It's going to be intense. That'd be must-see TV.
0: Game 7 is a gift, just like our guy, Pep. Tell him how to get your stuff.
1: You can unwrap the gift of Inland Sports anytime at X. We're on Instagram. We're also on Facebook. We're also on YouTube. The gift of Inland Sports.
0: Thanks, Pep.
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6: In Hesperia on the 15 South at Ranchero Road, got an accident here blocking the two left lanes. Stopped traffic back to Joshua Street with about a 20-minute delay. Then in Colton on the 215 South at La Cadena, got a disabled vehicle here that's blocking the second lane from the left, so expect some slowing in the area. That's your Road Rage Traffic. I'm Eve with Patrick on 96.7 KCAL Rocks.
7: All right, 62 degrees it is right now. 79 to be your high today. Let's talk a little anxiety coming up. Anxiety, normally you think negatively, right?
6: Oh, yeah.
7: Takes a lot out of you.
6: Oh, yeah.
7: Being anxious, not necessarily good.
6: Tiring.
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1: Playing catch with my kids. 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When I throw now, there is creaks and pops lately that have been coming out of my shoulder that I've never felt before. I feel like I've done some damage.
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0: man, this used to give you anxiety when you were an 80s kid. You always think of anxiety being a bad thing, right? Taking a lot out of you. Well, guess what? Anxiety might help you live longer. New study shows that certain types of anxiety can actually help you live longer, not take more out of you. Scientists looked at data more than 400,000 people and discovered there are two very different kind of worriers.
1: Uh-oh.
0: Because you always kind of think of anxiety being a bad thing. It releases chemicals into your body, and it takes a lot out of you.
1: Yeah, I mean, I experience anxiety. I've never had a good anxiety, so I want to listen to this.
0: Unhealthy.

0: is there's a version that's unhealthy, that's tied to stress, mood swings, poor mental health. The other type is described as having emotional reactivity and internal stability, or ARIS.
1: Oh.
0: It means being cautious and anxious without the emotional instability.
1: Huh, interesting.
0: Folks with this are 35% lower in risk of death over 15 years. And researchers say people with ARIS are less likely to smoke and more likely to exercise. They also tend to eat healthier and go to the doctor more often.
1: Interesting, because, like, I'm not a smoker. I do exercise. And if I'm sick, I will go to the doctor, but... You know, I have pretty major anxiety, so maybe I'm like balancing the two together. I don't know.
0: I've always kind of thought that anxiety could help you live longer, at least cardiovascular wise, because I always know that what's bad for you, right? Just sitting there and never moving, right?
1: Right.
0: You know, the sea captains that are in that chair all the time, or the dad who comes home and just sits in that chair and doesn't move. The point is every once in a while, no matter what kind of shape you're in, you need to get your heart pumping. Well, I believe anxiety
1: gets your heart,
0: at least cardiovascular wise, gets that heart pumping.
1: It totally does. Like, that's part of the whole anxiety thing. Your heart starts pumping really fast and you get really nervous. And yeah, I mean, I agree with that.
0: The study found that this type of worry comes from older survival instincts in the brain. So that's where this is coming from, because a lot of people are like, what is anxiety? You know, what is that? You know, because back in the day, you needed somebody like that to hear that twig snap in the, you know, or whatever it is that kept you alive. You needed that over-anxious person who could sense things for you.
1: A natural instinct, yes.
0: So maybe your anxiousness could be your friend, right? It isn't overthinking everything like they said. It's just you may be built for survival.
1: I guess I'm built for survival.
0: I get it.
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0: All right, we talked anxiety. How about street smarts? Do you have street smarts? Well, I got some safety tips for you that might save your ass someday.
6: Let the bodies hit the floor. Let the bodies hit the floor. Let the bodies.

0: Let's test your street smarts. How are you feeling in the street smart department, huh? You think you could survive? We got some safety tips for you that could save your life someday. A BuzzFeed article is going viral because they got some great life-saving tips from people who take pride in being careful. Let's go over these tips and see if you guys like these. One person says, when I travel, if someone gets too close, they might be a pickpocket. I talk very loudly. I might say something like, excuse me, can I have some space? In a very loud voice. When Ubering, this is a good one. Because, you know, that's the thing about Uber is they're supposed to be verified and all that stuff, right? But sometimes there's some scammers of people who are acting like an Uber while there's a way to verify the driver and the vehicle, including the plate number. So ask them for their name, whether they know where you are going. Pay attention to the route that got you there, you know what I mean? Or the one they're taking to get there. For the love of all that's sane, do not buy a phone that can also hold your money, credit cards, and ID. It's the worst thing ever invented. If you lose it, you lose everything in one fell swoop. Another person says, when traveling, act like you're a resident of the city. Dress the way they dress. Map out your walking route. Walk briskly like you know the city, especially in New York City. Everyone walks fast. Here's some parking garage advice here. After parking your car in the garage, at least your garage, you know, the one at home, make sure the garage door closes all the way before going inside. We've had many camera shots of robbers sliding in and getting in there right as you don't pay attention anymore. It's easy for someone to trip the sensor or open the door back up without you knowing after you go inside. And armed robbers, huh? If an armed robber confronts you, give them whatever they want. Don't be a hero. It's a good way to get killed. But if someone tries to abduct you, fight for your life. Once you're in a vehicle, your chances of survival plummet.
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0: Yeah, there we go. 96.7 KCAL rocks. It is your Thursday. Nikki, it looks pretty nice out there.
1: Beautiful day, yes.
0: Yeah, not so bad, right? Mm-hmm. This is kind of where we're going to hang out, maybe 75 to 78 this weekend.
1: That's perfect. Beautiful.
0: Nikki can handle that. Nikki doesn't mind the heat, but let's not get excessive yet, right?
1: I'm at Isla Morada Fish Company restaurant on Saturday, too, so nice day for you guys to come out, get into the KCAL getaway.
0: Dude, they have beers there?
1: Yeah, of course.
0: They have great fish and chips, too. And trust me, I'm a Seattle kid, so I'm very finicky about my seafood. And that's the one place where I found where it's really good.
1: Yeah.
0: You know what I mean? Other than down here, I will give SoCal the fish taco title.
1: Will you? Okay.
0: Fish taco's very good down here. But I have to admit, you know, sometimes the seafood, maybe we have to be closer to L.A. to get into the really good seafood.
1: I can't tell you because I always do chicken and beef, so I don't know. But
0: you're not a fish person. No fish.
1: Fish, seafood.
0: No shrimp.
1: No, I can't.
0: No, nothing.
1: No, nothing. No, just can't.
0: Aren't those, isn't fish oil really good for you?
1: It is.
0: Omega-3s or whatever?
1: Omega-3s are
0: very good.
1: People
0: always say that.
1: You do have to be careful of the mercury levels and know what you're getting. But, yes, omega-3s, although you can get it in other sources. Like, I'll just go right to the root, and you can get it from different, like, algae and take pills that way that aren't fish.
0: See, Nikki knows what she's doing. I am clueless as to what I am doing. It is your Thursday. I'll be back on your Friday. Remember, we keep inching closer and closer to the first KCAL Kager of the 2026 season. I cannot wait. June the 12th, Nikki. So not too far away at all. We have done a lot of cleaning up of the parking lot trees.
1: We have. Today was the first day I came in. Actually, I got off an exit early, but... You know, no issues with traffic.
0: No
1: one cutting trees. I got to figure out where to park.
0: Right.
1: It was just smooth sailing today.
0: Also, if you've ever been to a KCAL kegger, when you come up that sidewalk, they fixed this sidewalk by a tree. There used to be a huge hump. There used to be a tripper.
1: Yeah. Yep.
0: And after you're at the kegger, you don't need something tripping you.
1: No, especially if you're drinking a little bit. No.
0: You'll have a nice smooth pathway into the kegger is what I'm trying to say. I'm not saying bring your skateboard. But I'm saying you will have a smooth pathway. And it's time to bust out the 96 minutes of nonstop KCAL rock. Here goes, Nikki. You ready?
1: Let's do this.
0: She always is.

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1: 96.7 KCAL Rocks. I don't normally go out during the week, and now the past few weeks, I've been going out during the week. A few weeks ago, I went to that bar in Redlands that has all, it's like a speakeasy with the cool video games. Then last week, Netflix is a joke comedy special in LA, the Dodger night. And now last night, I went line dancing. It was actually a lot of fun. See, every time during the week, you know, you're tired with work and you got a lot going on, and I'm like, ugh, I don't know if I feel like going. And then I forced myself to get ready and get there, and it was so much fun. So they teach you a dance, and that was great because then I knew it and was doing it. But then they go on to do all these other dances. I had no idea what the dances were, trying to follow some of them, but I'm going to be prepared. I'm going to learn the dances and come back when I'm ready. But if you've never tried line dancing, especially if you used to dance, if you, you know, did tap, ballet, jazz, that type of stuff growing up, and you miss dancing, it's actually a fun way to do it. Because when I would go to the club with my friends, I would just be kind of bored because it's just, you know, you're just kind of like, you're not really dancing. I don't know what you're doing. Where this was like, you actually get to do some moves and dance. So I definitely recommend line dancing. It was a lot of fun. I'm going to post some pictures too. I took a few of my little cowboy outfit.

96 minutes of nonstop KCAL rock to get you through this Thursday closer to the weekend. And I'll have your tickets to 311 and the Dirty Heads for the Nooner today. They're going to be at the Long Beach Amphitheater August 18th. Make sure you keep it here to score those tickets.

Well, today is National Underground America Day, and it's to recognize the 6,000 plus people that live underground. Very interesting. I'm looking at a picture right now of a house. It does look pretty cool. It would be honestly like a really cool Airbnb option. I don't think I'd want to do that every day, but definitely pretty cool. It's also National Dance Like a Chicken Day. I don't know if you have to play the song in order to do that or what they're thinking, but yeah, whatever.

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0: black spoon that will automatically switch your phone to silent when you're eating.
1: Yeah, this is a real thing. It comes out tomorrow, $4.90. I mean, at least this is how I'm thinking about using it. There's a lot of times that I'm just so busy. There's just so much I want to do and I need to, you know, talk to my family or different people, but I still haven't had dinner yet. And with the time difference, so, you know, when I'm eating and I'm chewing and stuff, I would like it my phone silenced so that, you know, they don't hear that. But it doesn't sound like that's the point of this. It sounds like they're going to silence your phone before you even start eating. I guess as soon as you, you know, scoop your ice cream or whatever it is that you're going to be eating, they will put your phone on silent mode. So it's Halo Top Ice Cream that developed this special spoon. And they say because, you know, especially ice cream and stuff, when you scoop yourself a bowl and then the phone rings, that ice cream, it's just all going to melt and you're not going to be able to enjoy it. I personally, though, I'm not a fan of this type of technology because I don't think it's good for you. Even the phone, I try not to stand next to it. I try to always have it on speaker. I refuse to get one of those rings. I won't get the ear pods, whatever they're called. I won't get those. I do have some headphones that are wireless that are connected to Bluetooth, but I even just recently bought a cord, so I'm going to be the crazy person at the gym that has headphones plugged in to their phone because you're frying your head with that stuff. I don't like any of this. Do not like it at all. But if you want a spoon, you can get one for $5 while supplies last.

there's, I think she's probably about 20, a 20-year-old girl on TikTok going viral for literally crying about how upset she is that men are wearing flip-flops. She does not want to see any guys wearing flip-flops with their toe hairs and all of that stuff. She's just probably trying to get views. I mean, yes, I'm going to be honest. I don't want to see men in flip-flops either. I would prefer them in sandals. But, you know, what can you do? You can't control everyone, but we're all talking about it. So good job, because she's probably going to get a million followers.

0: We are just 30 minutes away from the Nooner. I'm going to hook you up with tickets to see 311 and the Dirty Heads, August 18th, Long Beach Amphitheater, if you're able to guess correctly.
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Metallica, Rock and the Empire. 96.7 KKL Rocks. I want to say they were like the start of bands having concerts in the movie theaters, you know, broadcasting live in the movies during COVID. And now that's going to be becoming a trend. I was saying how movie theaters, the sales aren't, you know, doing so good. So now they're going to charge $50-$60 or more so that you can go to the movies to watch a show on the big screen. I mean, I guess it's kind of a lot, but I don't know. It's still not the same thing. I don't think I'd spend that much to go to the movie theater to watch a concert. I want to be there at the concert, especially in SoCal. We got so many options to see concerts. We're not like in other states where, you know, they're out of luck. Maybe once or twice a year, someone halfway decent comes through. I mean, just today, we got so many great shows for the Nooner. Going to be hooking up with tickets to 311 and the Dirty Heads at the Long Beach Amphitheater. We're not too far away from that.

0: Alice in Chains, Rockin' the Empire. Oh, I squeezed that one in because I really wanted to hear it. We're Rockin' the Empire. Just minutes away from the noon. You're going to hook you up with tickets to 311 and the Dirty Head, so stick around.
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3: Is he coming this way?
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0: It's the Nooner. With Nikki. What do you have for us today, Nikki?
1: Well, I have your tickets to 311 and the Dirty Heads at the Long Beach Amphitheater, if you're able to guess the film.
2: Is he coming this way?
3: He's coming this way. He's coming towards us right now.
1: Hi, it's KKL.
4: How's it going, Nikki?
1: What is your guess for the Nooner today?
4: Okay, I'm going to guess Sex and the City.
1: I might finally visit Carrie Bradshaw's place one day, and I lived in New York. But no, not the right answer.
4: All right, Nikki, you rock.
1: Thanks for trying. You rock. Hi, it's KKL.
5: Hi, I'm calling for the Nooner.
1: Yeah, what do you think?
5: I think it's Grown Ups 2.
1: Oh, you were so close.
5: Or is it Grown Ups 1? I know it's Grown Ups.
1: We got to go to another hint.
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2: Today for the Nooner, guess the film so I could hook you up with tickets to see 311 and the Dirty Heads at the Long Beach Amphitheater August 18th.
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4: 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He's coming towards us right now.
5: 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Oh my God! Oh!
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6: Hey, Nikki.
2: Hello. You got a guess for the Nooner?
6: I'm going to say Grown-Ups.
7: How are we doing? Something stinks in here.
8: Glory and I are making breakfast for everybody.
2: It's Grown-Ups. You got it.
6: Yeah. Thank you, Nikki.
2: I went with Grown-Ups because Netflix is going to have a Grown-Ups 3. They approved it. Very excited to hear about that. As well as Nick Cannon is having a reality show all about his 12 kids with 6 different mothers. And now get ready. You're going to see the Dirty Heads and 311 at the Long Beach Amphitheater.
6: Woo! Thank you, Nikki.
2: Mike, you rock. Enjoy.
6: Thank you, Nikki. You rock. KCAL rock.
9: Dad! Mom! Hurry up! I want to go to Pirate's Plunge!
10: Hey, 1 second, sweetie. Yeah, we're going on all the rides today. We're doing them all. We're having fun.
9: Are you making a sissy?
10: No, I'm not.
9: You know they put a chemical in the pool that turns urine blue.
10: No. It's an old wives' tale, sweetie. It's an old wives' tale.
9: Oh, my God! You're humiliating me!

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I got to get you into our KCAL getaway. 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

0: sucks. Well, this is good news. Experts say that schools need to provide students with more recess. You asked me that a few years ago, and I've been like, no, keep them in school. Keep them learning. We're behind. You know, kids are not learning enough. But I've realized the importance of taking breaks and how, for your physical and emotional health, it's really important to do that and to get exercise. I mean, we're so quick to throw kids on drugs and this and that, but they have a lot of energy and they need to burn it off. They're not really meant. We weren't meant to just, you know, go to school and sit down all day. A lot of schools don't even have 20 minutes of recess anymore. I guess they started cutting it in the mid-2000s, and kids are getting less and less recess, and some schools not getting any recess whatsoever. So they're saying they really need a minimum of at least 20 minutes plus a couple breaks throughout the day, and they'll actually be able to, you know, store and remember what they learn by taking those breaks. Plus, 1 in 5 American kids are obese. Even higher number are just overweight, you know, going to get to that obese level if they don't get more exercise. And so I think the recess for the exercise, the social skills, the breaks, all that stuff. So I hope it does happen and we can give, you know, kids more recess.
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5: Eve with your KCAL weather update. Tonight we're going to have a low of 49 and tomorrow partly cloudy skies with a high of 79. 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

Offspring, Rockin' the Empire, 96.7 KKL Rocks. Daryl's going to be in here in about an hour. He's got your tickets to Five Finger Death Punch, also at the Long Beach Amphitheater. That's going down September 18th. You can't get your tickets with Ticketmaster.

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1: Well, it's time for good news. My favorite type of news. I only like good news. And there was an ice cream truck owner in Western Massachusetts, and she's making people happy with just one small act of kindness. A young boy recently approached her truck and didn't have enough money to pay for his ice cream, but instead of turning him away, she gave him a free scoop of ice cream. So the company just announced that they're now giving free ice cream to every child all summer long. Man, are they going to go out of business doing that? As long as they could do that and not go out of business, that's absolutely amazing. That's so sweet.

0: 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And the Humane Society of San Bernardino Valley, they're holding their pet supply discount sale on May 21st. 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

Wow, the first KKL Kegger of the season is basically a month away. Friday, June 12th, 5 to 9, right here in our KKL parking lot. And we got some great bands. New ones this year, which I love. Blink 180 True, of course, a Blink 182 tribute band. STP, Stone Temple Pilots tribute band. Of course, we got the photo booths. So many great attractions. And our friends at Carl Strauss Brewing Company are going to be pouring the beer. So make sure you swing on by. It's completely free. You just need to be 21 and over to enter.

0: Okay, so BuzzFeed just posted an article with some life-saving tips that everyone should know. When traveling, if someone is getting too close to you, you know, they could be trying to pickpocket you, steal something, just talk very loudly, say something like, excuse me, can I have some space, but in a very loud voice. They say when you're taking an Uber, any rideshare, make sure you check the license plate, which my dad always warns me about. Make sure you ask the driver for their name, make sure they know where you're going, and then you can follow or even go on Google Maps or something else and pay attention to the route they're taking while they're taking you there. If a robber confronts you, give them what you want. Don't try to be a hero. However, if someone tries to abduct you, that's when you fight, because once you get in the vehicle, your chances of survival plummet. It's not really that great. And the last thing, which I don't have because I always drop my phone, and I need a hard phone case because I drop my phone all the time. It's even fallen in the toilet and survived. But they say, you know, those cases where you could put in your ID and your wallet and all that stuff, it's just kind of dumb in a way, because if someone steals your phone, or even if you just lose it, everything is all gone. Where at least, you know, if you lose your phone, then maybe you'll still have your money and, you know, ID in another pocket or somewhere else. So you're just not losing everything all at one time. So there's some advice, but you can look it up on BuzzFeed too. They have more tips for you. And Daryl is going to be in here any minute. He's hooking you up with tickets to Five Finger Death Punch at the Long Beach Amphitheater. Stick around.
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0: a national Dance Like a Chicken Day.
1: Is it?
0: Yeah, where are your moves, Daryl?
1: I need some beers to do the chicken dance. I can't do it without beer.
0: I don't know if I'll chicken dance anymore, but I went line dancing last night.
1: Did you?
0: Yeah, it was actually a lot of fun. I really like it.
1: Okay. Yeah, I mean, I guess there's rules to it, right?
0: There are. So everyone
1: That's why guys will dance that. Because there's rules to it, and they know what to do.
0: So guys need rules. They can't, like, just freestyle dance or whatever.
1: A lot of guys can't do that.
0: There were, I would say, about three or four. There was, like, four, well, maybe six guys total actually dancing. All women besides that.
1: Well, that's even better.
0: Yeah.
1: I mean,
0: yeah.
1: We'd rather see that anyway.
0: Exactly.
1: It's just more fun to watch a woman dance.
0: Yeah, and you can wear your cute little outfits and all that.
1: I'll tell you what, I was walking around the parking lot, starting to get into kegger vibe. I swear to God, we were, like, 4 weeks away.
0: Yeah, I know. Isn't it crazy?
1: It's getting closer all of a sudden. Yep. Friday, June the 12th out here in the KCAL parking lot. Going to be such a fun time. And I was just kind of cruising around like, oh, the stage is going to go right here. There's going to be beer right here. There's going to be food right here. Yep. There's going to be all the KCAL rockers right there. It's going to be really fun.
0: It will be. And I'm excited, too, that we have two new bands that have never performed.
1: Yeah.
0: Kegger, which is really exciting.
1: Both making Kegger debuts. Yep. That's going to be very cool. And so we got some other surprises we're going to be telling you about, too, very soon. But awesome. I can't wait to see everybody out there. If you're 21 and up, just save it in your phone.
0: Yep.
1: Come join us. Make your plans. Grab some friends. Meet some new ones.
0: Yeah, meet some new ones. It's easy to meet people, yeah.
1: Always easy to meet people. Everyone here has that thing in common.
0: Mm-hmm.
1: They have great taste in music.
0: Yeah.
1: And effed up sense of humor.
0: Yep.
1: and they're always looking for some fun. And so it's always a great vibe. So hope to see you here. Meanwhile, I got tickets to go see Five Finger Death Punch. We're going to be doing a show over at that brand new Long Beach Arena. Long Beach Amphitheater.
0: Yeah.
1: Long Beach Arena is the old school one. That was like... shows a million
0: before
1: years ago.
0: Before my time. Yeah, I wasn't in California yet. I don't know.
1: It was a dumpy old building, but some great shows happened there. But the Long Beach Amphitheater is going to be outdoors right there on the waterfront. Can't wait. Let's have some fun today. Let's get you closer to the weekend here. 96.7 KCAL Rocks.

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0: 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Jets down Australia way, down under. Cold hard bitch. How you doing, man? Daryl with you. A little after 2 o'clock here, Thursday afternoon. Feeling pretty good about that, aren't you? Gonna get there. You can see your weekend out there through that haze, that special IE haze that we get this time of year. Great rocking going on. Another round of the 3 o'clock challenge coming up. Got the 420 binge for you. Help wrap up your workday. You got something you need? Let me know. 909-431-4967. 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
0: Hey, it's Daryl. 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
1: Got a few things working for you in the northbound 71, right about Grand Avenue. Got a car fire going out on the side of the road right now, messing with you a little bit. Got a fire happening, in fact, a brush fire over in Paris that they're dealing with. That is causing a little bit of slowing as that's on the mountain over there. On the westbound 60, right about Rubidoux. Got some accident and fixing up of some damage done by a car there. That's happening in the two left lanes right now. And things are backed up pretty good past the Riverside Interchange right now. And over on the eastbound 91. Coming back in from the OC. Got a stall there. That's taking away your number two lane. And backing things up pretty good all the way back towards the 55. So heads up. It's 96.7 KCAL Rocks. 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Take care of Corona checking in on this one.

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You're, what, a half hour away? 3 o'clock challenge going to be coming your way here. 3 o'clock, I'll be listening in for your chance. We got tickets today to go see Five Finger Death Punch. And they got some new stuff coming out pretty soon. Be listening for that right here. It's KCAL Rocks.

0: We got a little Empire's Rock Station here. 96.7 KCAL Rocks, Beastie Boys. And then interesting news about Mike D from the Beastie Boys. He's going to be doing his first ever solo shows, his first ever solo tour. After doing a few appearances recently with his sons Davis and Skylar, who have an indie band called Very Nice Person. So he did a show with them, did a couple Beastie Boys songs. He's motivated. He's going to head out and do some solo stuff, including some Beastie Boys stuff. Look at that. That's cool. You hanging with Daryl, got good rocking going on for you, and you're shot at the 3 o'clock challenge in a few minutes. Your chance at some of this stuff right here.
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5: Eve with your KCAL weather update. Tonight we're going to have a low of 49 and tomorrow partly cloudy skies with a high of 79. 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

96.7 KCAL Rocks. Pearl Jam. You hanging with Daryl. You know, today at 5 o'clock, just a couple hours away from right now, the NFL going to be releasing the schedule for the year. A lot of people get really excited about that. Not only, you know, what games are going to be happening with your favorite team and when, and if you, you know, going to be able to make that game and get some tickets or whatever, but you find out what's going to be on TV. We already found out yesterday there was, a few leaks that always come out before the schedule comes out. We found out the Rams and the Packers are going to be playing that third game on Thanksgiving Thursday. So the 5 o'clock game, the Thanksgiving Thursday night. So after dinner, you'll be watching the Rams and the Packers. That's pretty awesome. That's coming up at 5. We'll have some more details coming your way then. It's 96.7 KCAL Rock.

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0: Welcome to the KCAL 3 o'clock challenge with Daryl. What's up for grabs today? Let's get to it.
1: Let's do it. I've got tickets for you today to go rock out with Five Finger Death Punch when they take over the Long Beach Amphitheater. That's going to be happening on Friday, September the 18th. That beautiful new facility over there, right by the Queen Mary on the waterfront at Long Beach. You want to go? Hit the phones right now. 909-431-4967, your KCAL hotline. As always, we start with caller 25 here on the challenge. Got four questions for you. All you got to do is get three of those right. You win the tickets and you're off to the show. Hit the phones right now. Good luck. And by the way, Five Finger Death Punch has a brand new song coming out tomorrow. And I'm going to play you a little piece of that at the end of the challenge here. It's 96.7 KCAL Rocks.

0: It's time for the KCAL 3 o'clock challenge. Who's going to conquer it today?
1: Here we go. Let's do this. I got Shane rocking with us at work in Redlands, man. What kind of work you do?
2: Pest control.
1: Oh, got you. What have you been killing the most of lately?
2: Lately, man, it's been a lot of earwigs.
1: Earwigs, really? All right.
2: Yeah.
1: And what's your favorite thing to kill?
2: Favorite thing to kill? Spiders.
1: You got to off the spiders, man. You got to get rid of those black widows, right?
2: Yeah, I've been bit a couple times, so I got to take them all out.
1: Yeah, so you got revenge on your mind.
2: Yeah, exactly.
1: Hey, right on. Hey, listen, man, you're my first contestant. I got four questions for you. All you got to do is get three of those right. You win. Don't hesitate too long, though, or I got to give you the buzzer, all right?
2: All right, sounds good.
1: Here we go. Number one, will a magnet stick to silver?
2: No.
1: No, it will not. That's right.
2: Yeah.
1: Very good. Number two, today is Mark Zuckerberg's birthday. Mark Zuckerberg from Facebook. Who's older, Mark Zuckerberg or Jonah Hill?
2: Jonah Hill.
1: It is Jonah Hill by a year.
2: Dang.
1: Jonah Hill was born in 83, Zuckerberg 84. Two for two, man. Question number three. In what IE city did Monster Energy Drink start?
2: Was it, man.
1: Give me a guess.
2: Beaumont?
1: No. Not Beaumont. That's right. Finally, number four. If you're playing golf, what is the name of the small peg that you hit the ball off to start a hole?
2: A tee.
1: That is a golf tee. That is right.
2: Yeah.
1: Hey, there you go. That's a win, man. Congratulations to you.
2: Thank you, man. I've been looking forward to this.
1: Dude, you are off to Five Finger Death Punch. It's going to be a great show. It's happening over there at the Long Beach Amphitheater, that brand new facility opening up, I think, next month, actually. And it's happening on Friday, September 18th. Have a great time.
2: Heck yeah, man. I'm super excited. Thank you guys so much. KCAL rock.
1: Hey, bro, you rock. And as I mentioned, they got a brand new song coming out tomorrow. I got a little piece of it for you here. The song's called Eye of the Storm. Check it out.

0: 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Be listening. You'll hear the rest of it tomorrow.
1: Kegger season 2026 is coming! 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

96.7 KCAL Rocks. Winding down your work day. Another great looking day here in the IE, man. You got love. Hanging right about 80 degrees and sunny. And what you see is what you get all the way through the weekend. It looks like fire up some rage for you.

0: 96.7 KCAL Rocks, blasting out some corn for you this afternoon and coming undone. Now I'm taking care of DeBoer. Checking in via the text line, by the way. You hanging with Daryl? Hope you're doing all right. Getting through everything okay. We got a weekend closing in. You're going to be out and about this weekend, so are we. We're going to be taking it over to Ranch Cucamonga on Saturday. Nikki Preston and the KCAL crew going to be out with the big KCAL getaway to the Aftershock Festival. 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And Nikki and the crew are going to be out at Isla Mirada Fish Company at Bass Pro Shops. Very good restaurant, by the way. 7777 Victoria Gardens Lane is where that's out. They're going to be out there at 1 o'clock till 3 o'clock. You can stop on by. Say hey. 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

96.7 KCAL Rocks. That good time of the week. You start feeling it. We got the weekend 24 hours away. You can start daydreaming if you like. Go ahead. Go ahead. Think about what you're going to do. Who you're going to hang out with. What you're going to eat. Where are you going to go? About a half hour from right now. I've got some 420 binge action coming your way, too. I'm going to do some Alice in Chains today. Think about what you need. Hit me up.

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And Enter Sandman. I keep envisioning what that time over at the Sphere in Las Vegas is going to look like when those guys hit the stage. How amazing that's going to be. They have so many dates they've sold already. They're saying maybe they might add some more. But they are going to be doing some other touring as well, apparently. That's the word anyway. They're going to be throwing some dates here and there. So let you know when we know. Maybe we'll send you there. It's 96.7 KCAL Rock.

It's the Inland Empire's rock station. 96.7 KCAL rocks Green Day, and when I come around, here we are. Just hanging on this Friday. Excuse me, hanging on this Thursday, getting ready for a Friday. Got to wrap this one up to get to that next level, though. And we're close. That's the good news. We got the home stretch just around the corner. And that's where the 420 binge comes in every weekday afternoon. Got a block of Alice in Chains for you today. So what do you want to hear? Hit me up. That part's up to you. KCAL Hotline is wide open for you. 909-431-4967. 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We're going to enjoy those in a block next.

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420, binging it with Alice in Chains this afternoon. Gonna take care of East Vale checking in. Got Ray looking for something from the Facelift album. 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

0: Alice in Chains. Rocking the Empire here this afternoon, down in a hole, putting the finishing touches on it. I went taking care of Corona this afternoon. That is the 420 Binge. Hope you enjoyed that. Great stuff, man. Really good suggestions coming through. A whole bunch of them, too. You guys were all over that. That was great. Going to do it again tomorrow on a Friday. Same time, same place, different artist every weekday for you here on the 420 Binge. Going to get you caught up real quick here. Let's get this going.
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0: You got a crash on the southbound 15 right about Cahalco. That one is messing with you in the left lane right now as we speak. Got a stall on the northbound 215. That is right about Blaine, right before you hit the Riverside Interchange. That's a problem for you right now. Over on the 71, still working on an issue. Road construction, taking away your slow lane. That is right about Butterfield Ranch Road. So as you're working your way down towards the 91, got a problem there. Over on the northbound side of the 71, right about Rio Rancho, got a crash there. That is blocking all of the lanes. That one just happened. No details on that one yet, but it looks like some issues for you there if you're trying to transition from that from the 60, working your way up towards the 10. Rest of the IE, pretty normal. Just your usual slow stuff in the usual slow spots. Yeah. But we got the tunes. We'll get you where you're going. KCAL Rocks.

0: Rock of the Empire. 96.7 KCAL Rocks Nirvana. As we wind down this Thursday, you're hanging with Daryl. Got a weekend closing in. Stuff going on around town this weekend. Things you might want to join in with. Go have some fun over at Grand Terrace. The Blue Mountain Festival and Parade is going on over there. That's happening on Saturday. Lacey Kendall going to be out there emceeing the whole thing for you. Our very own Lacey Kendall going to be having some fun. Stop on by and say hi. You want to help out some animals? A lot of things going on with them. The Humane Society of San Bernardino Valley is having a golf tournament over at Top Golf in Ontario. You can find out more about that. How you can join in there. You want to go catch some great art? The Cheech has a brand new exhibit coming up. It's called We the People, and it's opening up on May the 30th over there at the Cheech in downtown Riverside. If you've never been to the Cheech, go hit the Cheech. It's an amazing place. You can find out details about that, a little preview of the new exhibit, kcalfm.com. 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

Max 311. We've been breaking out tickets all week long to go see them over at the Long Beach Amphitheater, along with Dirty Heads. Be listening in. Patrick has got some more of those for you tomorrow morning, right here. It's 96.7 KCAL Rocks. Jack Osborne, Ozzy's son, has confirmed that the movie about the relationship between Ozzy and Sharon is still in the works and progressing very well. They're expecting a 2028 release, about a year and a half. Covering their time from 1979 to 1999.

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